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1: And I'm walking up with these two strange women who I didn't hook up with. 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

0: Atlantis at Music, Q99.7. Good morning. Got the Q morning crew checking in. How you guys doing?
1: It's Monday.
2: It's Monday.
0: My brain. I almost forgot the name of our show. I'm all the Q morning crew. Okay, that's us.
1: Good. You don't take this the wrong way because you look great. You have great shirt on. Jesus. You look fit. But you look like you had a rough weekend.
0: Yeah, I'm still jet lagged. I was fortunate enough to go to London for a few days, and this is day 4 of coming back, and I've been waking up at 1 a.m. because it's 6 hours is, you know, the time difference, just completely wide awake. And then I just get really wiped during the day, and then I'm wide awake at night. It's just been, and I've been just traveling, and, you know, when you're eating and drinking all over the clock, you know, different time zones and all that fun stuff, it's just hard to kind of regroup.
2: I don't think there's a cure for jet lag. I don't think there's a one pill cures all.
1: Doesn't sleep kind of fix it?
2: Sleep would be it. Sleep cures all and laughter. So we got you today.
0: Thanks, guys.
1: Well, good luck.
0: Yeah.
1: Well, Court, on the contrary, you look refreshed.
2: Thank you.
0: Yeah.
2: Great to see my family this weekend. They came in town and we went all over Atlanta. We went to the Atlanta Symphony, saw a show that was really cool.
1: Did you wear a tuxedo?
2: I dressed up more than usual, but it was not a tuxedo.
1: That would have been awesome.
2: But I was layered.
1: Okay.
2: It felt nice. Very cool place to be. We ate all over town. My parents, I'm thinking, might move down here now.
3: Really?
1: No way.
2: Okay. They loved it. So that would be really cool. So it was a great weekend. Love getting to see them. Farley and my dad get along better than my dad and myself. Okay. So it was great to see them interacting. Fantastic weekend.
1: I'll tell you exactly when your parents are going to move here.
2: What are you thinking?
1: When you have a baby. Game over.
2: I could see that.
1: You guys have kids, they will be here. I guarantee it.
2: They mentioned that.
1: So you can actually navigate that based on when you want them here. You can just decide to have a kid.
2: Yeah. Let's get engaged first, huh?
0: Yeah. One thing at a time.
1: Whatever.
0: How was your weekend, DK?
1: How much do you really want to know?
2: All of it.
1: It was good. I went on my first official date in Atlanta.
0: Yes.
1: From Bumble.
0: Woohoo.
1: More on that later. And watched a lot of football. So that was fun.
0: Hell yeah.
1: I love NFL. I play fantasy football. Mm-hmm. I made a bunch of bets on DraftKings, which Court turned me on to because I thought DraftKings wasn't a thing here, but
2: it's
1: now
2: legal.
1: They changed it. Mm-hmm. So yeah, I lost like $40 over the weekend betting on stupid parlays, but I enjoyed every dollar of that $40 loss. And that was about it. I always kind of try and get a lot of work done around the house and do normal dumb crap. And I accomplished all of it.
0: I'm excited to hear about your first date, your Bumble date in Atlanta. When are we going to talk about that?
1: I don't know. I'll think about it.
0: Okay.
1: Well, maybe later this week.
0: No, we'll do it. We're doing it today at some point.
1: Okay.
0: Anywho.
1: We'll get into it.
0: Yeah.
1: But right now we have tickets for you. If you're up this early, one, we love you. We appreciate you being a Sixer. And caller 9 at 404-448-0997. You're going to get to go see Petit Le Mans. It is the race at Michelin Raceway, September 30th through October 3rd. You know, I promised my nephew I would take him to this because he's mm-hmm. really big into racing like I am. But I'm going to be out of town that weekend, so I'm a bad aunt. But you get to go if you're caller 9 right now at 404-448-0997.
0: Yeah, and it's a pair of 4-day tickets, so you can go to all 4 days. That's a big deal. Yeah, hit the phones. Q99.7.
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1: Yeah,
2: He loves being a Sixer. I don't even get up just for us. I get up because I have to.
1: Stanley's our new best friend.
0: Yeah, man, I appreciate that.
1: Yeah, we appreciate you listening and get your morning started with us. Hold on 1 second. We'll grab that info. It's Q99.7.
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0: Atlantis at Music, Q99.7. Good morning. We are the Q Morning Crew. Hey.
1: Yeah, good morning. Trying to go to that race, man.
0: Oh, there we go. We're caller number 9.
2: Yes.
1: Yeah, that's what's up.
0: What's your name?
1: Happy Seat 30 Club. This is Stanley.
0: All right, Stanley.
2: 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Why are you up this early right now?
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1: I don't need to hear anything from anybody. 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Just play the game one way. You hit a ball in the gap, run. 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

0: Better Life with Dr. Sanjay Gupta.
1: A few decades ago, life expectancy in the United States was about average for a wealthy country. Since then, we've slipped toward the bottom, while South Korea has skyrocketed toward the top, gaining almost 8 years of life expectancy since the year 2000. So what are they doing that we are not? Kids grow up eating vegetables, real fresh food, even at school lunch. People stay physically and socially active into old age. One 79-year-old put it like this: "I'm with friends, laughing all day. There is no room for sickness," she said. Koreans also lean hard on preventive care instead of waiting until they're sick. Look, we can't overhaul our healthcare system overnight, but we can borrow some of these habits. One more vegetable, a little bit more movement, and a few more friends. I'm Dr. Sanjay Gupta, helping you live a better life.

0: Atlantis at Music, Q99.7. Good morning. Got the Q Morning Crew here with you. DK Cord. I'm Joe Breezy. And DK, you've been complaining about kind of like stomach aches a little
1: bit. Well, I don't know if I can ever take vitamins again. So part of my morning routine, feed the dogs, fill up their water bowl, go take my vitamins.
0: Sure.
1: Okay. I have a water bottle right next to my fridge that I drink out of every morning. This morning, I popped in one of these little tiny pills and went to tilt my head back and chug it.
0: Right.
1: And I'm like, oh crap, did I put two pills in my mouth on accident? And so I swallowed one of them. And then the other one, I was like, what is that? What is that? Swishing my tongue around. I go over to the sink and I put my hand and I spit it out into my hand.
0: Mm-hmm.
1: It was a beetle.
2: Oh
1: my God. Like a bug, some sort of beetle bug.
2: How big, how many inches would you say?
1: It was the size of a small pill.
0: That's disgusting.
1: So like smaller than a pill bug.
2: Okay, good, right.
1: Right, but like the size of a small pill.
2: Okay, no, still don't want to
1: be
2: there.
1: Because it was like the same sizes as the vitamin I was taking.
0: How did a beetle get in your vitamin jar?
1: So I have an Owala, if you know like Owala water bottles, they have like the built-in straw and then the flip lid that goes over. I leave the flip lid open because it's sitting right next to my coffee maker, right next to my fridge. Yeah. I fill it up with water.
0: Sitting there, totally.
1: So it went inside the straw, like the opening.
2: It crawled down
1: it? It crawled down in there, and I sucked it right up when I went to take my vitamins.
0: And
1: when I spit it out, it was still, it was alive. It was crawling in my hand.
0: Oh my God, I would just burn my house down.
1: How do I go on living?
0: Yeah, I would just burn my house down and move.
1: How do I ever take a vitamin again? How do I ever take any pills again?
2: You know what? The answer to that is when you probably don't want to know.
1: What's that?
2: Because you've probably eaten way more bugs than you know.
1: No.
2: You just didn't catch them.
0: Yeah, what's that?
2: You just didn't catch yourself eating them.
0: Yeah, what's that? There's a stat that we eat, 15 spiders a year or something like that.
1: I don't think that's true. I think that's an old wives' tale. At least I'm telling myself that.
2: No.
1: But I can't ever drink out of an Owala without thinking I'm going to consume a random strange bug.
0: And you're sure it was a beetle and not a cockroach?
1: I don't know.
2: That you would know. That would be a mouthful.
1: When they're born, are they that small? Maybe it was a baby cockroach.
0: But they're sitting by
2: No, there's juvenile. They're smaller. Actually, probably about the size of a pill.
0: Yeah, because
1: was it a cockroach?
0: If it's sitting right by your coffee,
1: no, it was like a beetle. I would know a cockroach. It didn't have antenna.
0: If it's sitting right by your coffee and where you kind of keep food.
1: But there's so I don't have like a bug. I mean, listen, there's bugs everywhere. Don't get me wrong. But like, I'm careful. I spray my house. Like,
0: Woodsy area and your dogs have brought in animals.
2: We're in Georgia.
1: But so I don't know what it was. That was also the scary part was I don't know what kind of bug it was. Like, you know, the ones with the little pinchers on their butt. I know those. I've seen those, you know, or the little ones that like come from underneath the cabinet sometimes. I don't know what kind of bug, but I feel like I could have died if I would have swallowed it.
2: Probably.
1: I probably wouldn't be here right now.
2: You still might die. I mean, it was inside of you.
1: It was on my tongue this morning.
0: What are you going to do now? Just check everything you eat or drink
1: rest of your life? I don't know. So I immediately opened up the water bottle and checked to see if there was like a whole family living in there, and there was nothing. It was spotless
2: clean. Family?
1: It was just in the straw or whatever. So it's just... But how do I get past this mentally? That's my biggest obstacle is less concerned with what it actually was, because a bug is a bug is a bug, right? But how do I ever drink out of a water bottle again and take a vitamin?
2: I would rather eat a bug than a bug eat me.
1: Well, that's a good point.
0: That's true. Here, let's go to the phones. I think someone wants to offer you some advice or something like that. Hi, Q99.7. Who's this?
3: Hi, good morning. It's Vanetta.
0: Vanetta, can you please save DK's life? She's freaked out. She ate a bug and maybe it was a huge beetle by
1: it was
0: accident.
1: Small.
0: What?
3: She's freaking me out.
1: Right?
3: I just wanted to call and tell her, just close the damn lid.
1: I know. It's so simple. Okay, I will, obviously.
2: Close the damn lid.
1: I will. From now on. I will. I've learned my lesson. I just don't know that I can mentally get past the obstacle of that fear now of drinking, ingesting a bug every time I drink out of an Owala.
2: Hey, Joe Rogan.
1: What?
2: It's Chappelle's Show. Joe Rogan Fear Factor.
0: Fear Factor. Throwback.
2: It's a classic from like 30 years ago.
1: My bad. Bugs on the brain.
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0: 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Got the Q Morning Crew here with you. And as always, when it comes to the biggest stories, news, entertainment, all that stuff, DK has got your back.
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2: All right, let's kick off the week with some good news. Alaska's Fat Bear Week is almost here, and voting opens soon. If you don't know what Fat Bear Week is, you're missing out. As it gets closer to winter, bears pack on the pounds, they feast on tons of salmon, and they build up their fat reserves to give them this best chance of surviving the winter. Now, they get real fat, but we cheer them on. There's a park up in Alaska where they document the whole thing, and the superintendent said, this year, there are a lot of cubs, so a new generation of fat bears is on the rise, and they're off to a strong start. The 2026 brackets for the single elimination tournament of fat bears is going to be announced on September 18th. Voting begins September 22nd, and it wraps up at the end of the month around the 29th. So, just so you two know, we will be voting on fat bears every day.
0: I'm in.
2: On the Q Morning Crew. Lady Gaga and fiancé Michael Polanski have welcomed their first baby together. The couple was spotted in NorCal with Gaga carrying a baby in a front sling. Now, we don't know the baby's name or the gender. We really don't know anything because neither of them has publicly commented. Gaga and Polanski started dating back in 2019. They got engaged in 2024. And this is very exciting news. Very happy for the both of them. Celine Dion made her emotional return to the stage in Paris over the weekend. She performed her first full concerts in 6 years after she had to step away because of her stiff person syndrome. She opened her Paris residency Saturday and she cried as she greeted the sold-out crowd of 30,000 people. Celine said that months of Pilates, ballet, physiotherapy, and voice therapy helped her rebuild her strength, and overwhelming demand has already expanded the residency to 16 shows through October, and they've even got more planned for 2027. The 2026 U.S. Open is officially over with Alexander Zverev and Elena Rybakina winning the men's and women's singles titles. Zverev beat Atlanta native Ben Shelton, earning his second career Grand Slam title. Andy Roddick was the last American to win the U.S. Open all the way back in 2003. Rybakina won her third major and is going to take over the number one ranking from Sabalenka. Both champions earned $5.5 million. Brian Hickerson, you might know him as the on-and-off boyfriend of the late actress Hayden Panettiere. He was handcuffed by cops after a fight in a South Carolina bar over the weekend. Hickerson and his brother Zach had been drinking for hours before Brian got into an argument and then threw a bar stool. Brian was detained but not arrested, and then he was released. His brother was arrested for disorderly conduct. Hickerson made accusations about the Greenville Police Department leaking information about Hayden's death. Her death remains under investigation until the toxicology report is finalized. If you missed any of the headline hit list, you can catch up on socials at Q Mornings or online at Q997Atlanta.com. 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

0: 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I'm Joel Breezy, DK and Court here as well. Good morning, you guys.
1: Good morning.
2: Good morning.
0: Court, you've been, your parents are in town this weekend, and they've been exploring Atlanta for the first time.
2: And they have loved it.
0: What are they here for? Like, obviously to see you, but, you know, is it a special occasion?
2: Their anniversary was Saturday.
0: Oh, cool.
2: So they wanted to come see me. We haven't seen each other in a minute. There was a concert my dad really wanted to go to at the Atlanta Symphony. Mm-hmm. So a lot to do. So we decided let's celebrate together and get the family down here in Atlanta.
0: How long have they been married?
2: This was their 40th. This was a big one.
1: Oh, wow.
2: Yes.
0: Congratulations.
1: What is that? That's always the thing.
2: There is a thing. And I think this was, you know, what, 10 years is gold. And I think 40 is Visit Atlanta.
1: Oh, it is.
2: It's peach.
0: Okay, cool.
1: It's Visit.
0: Yeah, totally.
1: Yeah, that was it. Yep, officially Visit Atlanta. Got it.
0: But it's a neat opportunity, especially with anniversaries, to reflect and kind of learn about love and learn about their love story and that kind of thing. Did you guys get a chance to sit down and talk or whatever?
2: We did. It's funny you ask. I asked my mom about how she met my dad and the story of how they got engaged and all of that. And she told me the story and I recorded it.
0: Okay.
2: But then I went and I made it a little more interesting by adding some unnecessary censorship.
0: Okay, got it. So the story of Court's parents told through unnecessary censorship. I'm in. Let's listen to it.
2: How did you meet Dad?
3: Well, we both stood up in the same wedding. It was your Aunt Jones and Uncle Grant. So he was best friends with Grant in high school. And I was obviously the and we got paired up to walk down the aisle together and sat next to each other at the head table, and we just had all night, and I knew once he'd want to do it again.
2: What about the second date? What happened on the second date?
3: Actually, it was kind of funny. We kept each other all night. They would like tink, tink, tink, tink, tink, and grabbed it with my and you know how you tug on a and he's like, no, put that down. Stop it. What are you doing? And I was like, what? And that he was all freaked out because then he said, well, I have to admit that that's how I plan on you. I was going to blow it and let you. And then he pulled out the and goes, so here, and will you
0: it's your mom?
3: And we kept each other.
2: Thank you for reminding
3: and,
2: me.
3: Yeah, a couple were consumed.
2: Oh. Describe your ideal date with Dad.
3: Oh, God. It's been a while, but pretty much nowadays, it would be just be stay in and
0: boom.
1: Oh, no.
0: Your parents, bro.
2: It makes me want to throw up.
0: It does.
2: And I made it.
1: They're not even my parents and I want to throw up.
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0: Atlanta's Hit Music, Q99.7. Rocking with the Q Morning Crew this morning. We appreciate that. DK's here, Court's here, and it is here. Football season is here, ladies and gentlemen.
1: Yeah.
0: I'm excited. I love football.
2: I absolutely love. I've always been into NFL. I'm excited to try and get into college football. It wasn't as big of a thing on the West Coast as it is here. So everyone's
1: welcome.
2: Telling me you got to
1: be glorious.
2: Into it.
1: SEC county, country.
2: All right.
1: I'm still Big Ten myself, but recognize the greatness of the SEC.
0: And the games yesterday for NFL, it was fun just to have them on. Like, I mean, I'm all in on NFL Red Zone, like Scott Hansen, Witching Hour. Like, I get pumped up for all that. But I want to get you guys' opinion because, so on Friday, my wife and I went to Johnny's Hideaway during the day, which is awesome. It's like total divey during
2: drinking.
0: It's divey during the day, so it's perfect. Long story short, we start talking football with, you know, the people around us. And then one dude asked me, but I'm like a fan, like I know I follow sports, but he asked me who my team is. And I told him, I said, I'm kind of all over the place. Like I grew up a Niners fan, but then I lost touch with sports. And when I lived in Boston, the Patriots dominated, so it was easy to be a fan. Long story, and I've moved around, and I just don't have a team.
2: Do you want a team? Does Joe Breezy need a team? He needs a team.
1: I'm picking up what you're throwing down. And this guy totally at this bar did not believe that you're a football fan.
0: Because I don't have a team.
1: Because you don't have a team.
0: And my wife's an Eagles fan. She's from Philly. So it's easy for me to say, like, oh, I'm an Eagles fan because I want my wife to be happy and it makes my life easier and everybody laughs. But I don't feel it in my blood.
2: Okay.
1: And they know. They know if you're a Philly fan.
2: You can't halfway be an Eagles fan.
0: So, but here we are in Atlanta. I love Atlanta. This is home. Like, hopefully I'm going to go to a few games at some point this season or whatever. Do I become a Falcons fan? And can you just choose to be a fan for football? Do you know what I'm saying?
2: I feel like you have to feel it.
0: Right.
2: So I was in the same boat as you. I was actually a Buccaneers fan when I was younger, 18. My boyfriend was a big Chiefs fan. I adopted the Bucs because I wanted to have a team. I was on the West Coast, and I picked the worst team in the league to cheer for. On purpose. I was like, I want to cheer for the worst team. So that was the Bucs. Fast forward 8 years, I broke up with my ex. I kind of abandoned everything from that time in my life, including the Bucs. And then over the years, I lived in Houston. I lived in Vegas. When I was in the Bay Area, I genuinely fell in love with the 49ers.
0: Okay,
2: it was real.
0: Yeah.
2: So you didn't choose to, though. Right. I didn't say I want to be a 49ers fan. I worked for a station that carried them.
0: Sure.
2: It was everywhere. I just started to truly enjoy the Niners.
0: Mm-hmm.
2: So am I some diehard fan that could tell you the depth chart and all that? No, but that is my team. Okay.
0: So you now, have a team.
2: That being said, I will cheer for the Falcons. They're not in the same division as the Niners. It could end up in the playoffs if either team makes the playoffs, where I'd have to make a decision. But being here in Atlanta, I've really enjoyed embracing, like yesterday, totally cheered for the Falcons.
0: Yeah.
2: So maybe the Falcons, maybe that's going to be your thing. I don't know if we should subject you to that.
0: that too. Like if I'm going to pick a team and I feel like it's forced if you just pick one.
2: No.
0: I feel like
1: if you don't pick them now, if you don't pick them when they're at their lowest, you can't be there at the parade when they win it all.
0: Yeah, then I'm a fair weather fan, then that's like a whole thing.
1: Embrace it.
0: So what do I do to become a fan, to make it official? Like, do I have to get a jersey? Do I have to?
2: No.
0: Like, do you know what I'm saying? Do I have to get a t-shirt?
1: An old school Vic jersey. Backwards.
0: That'd be dope. I'd rock that. Not backwards.
2: You don't need a jersey. Like, I can't stand jerseys.
1: Well, aren't they attractive? You know, you love when a man is in his jersey.
2: No, and I say that as someone, I think I own a baseball. I own a couple jerseys. I just refuse to wear them. No, get yourself. Well, you need to order one of Court's Falcons shirts.
1: Yeah, I do.
0: Court makes awesome shirts, by the way. He designs them, hand designs them by himself, like a third grader. But that's the cool part. Yeah, I need to go to a game. I need to rock a shirt.
2: I think going to a game will really make you feel the camaraderie.
0: Yeah.
2: You have other fans around you. You're all cheering for the same thing.
0: Or is it one of those things where maybe if you're listening right now, you're like, don't do it. Don't be a Falcons fan. Don't put yourself through that. I've been fans for whatever. We've had fans here for decades and decades, and it's constant heartbreak.
2: Or maybe you have a team you think Joe should adopt. You can convince him of that.
1: I can't get you to join the Lions. Don't do it. Go with the Falcons. Yeah.
0: All right, should I become a Falcons fan?
2: I mean, you've
0: fan?
2: Got plenty of quarterbacks to choose from to cheer for.
0: Totally,
2: you
0: sort
2: want Tua Tagovailoa, so, Penix Jr.,
0: totally.
2: Cooper Rush.
1: Yeah, how about Jack Strand?
2: Okay.
0: They're
2: and
0: all
2: you know
0: injured.
2: Whoever them. Else might pop up throughout the rest of the season, there could be five quarterbacks.
0: And then have back spasms, everybody, right? All at the same time. Yeah, hit me up. Let me know if I should become a Falcons fan, or maybe I shouldn't, and it's not very wise. I'd love to hear from you. You can give us a shout or text or whatever, 404-448-0997.
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0: Q99.7, hanging with the Q Morning Crew, and I'm in kind of a conundrum here, you guys. Do I become a Falcons fan? I'm like on the fence.
1: The text line is going off. Someone said you should be a Vikings fan.
0: That's random. That's too random.
2: They came back.
1: Well, I mean, it was actually Miss Tate from Lakeside High School. But then she also said, what about sticking with birds of prey? Falcons, Eagles, Seahawks, Ravens. Like, maybe you pick an animal that you like.
0: Five teams.
1: You pick like someone who knows nothing about football and you just pick your favorite logo.
2: Your logo or your favorite color scheme.
0: Yeah.
2: Which one has the best jerseys?
0: I'd say the Lions or the Titans. I like the light blue.
2: Light blue.
1: Okay, likes the light blue. I was just thinking, if I Chargers. Had to pick a color for Joe for Brees, him. I would pick, if I was going to pick a team for you, I would pick the Chargers.
0: Okay.
2: They have like a couple different kind blues.
1: Of, I feel like that embodies you.
0: And they're lightning rods. My wife's a meteorologist, so there's like the weather thing right there.
1: Maybe you're a Chargers fan.
2: Not after yesterday.
0: I think this is so funny because we're just like randomly trying to pick a team for me. This is so against everything that like football and sports.
1: How disingenuous can we be?
0: Yeah, and like do what it stands for. But maybe I should become a Falcons fan or maybe not. Hi, what do you think?
3: Listen, I know I texted in, but I just got to voice my opinion. Do not, my man, be a Falcons fan.
0: Why do you say that?
3: When it comes to the fourth quarter and Cooper Rush stopped. Why would you not just put in Strand?
1: Yeah. He threw a pick six.
3: You're not going to lose anything. You're already losing the game.
0: Yeah. No, that's a great point. It's just.
1: So if not the Falcons, then who?
3: Go Dawgs. Screw NFL.
1: Okay.
0: Okay.
2: Enjoy your Saturdays.
0: Yeah.
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1: I've already marked it off on my calendar.
2: Milady won't stop talking about it.
0: Yep. Seriously. And you won't stop dreaming about it.
2: I love him so much. He's like, there's Robert Pattinson, then there's Harry Styles.
0: Mm.
2: And Harry's ascending, to be honest.
1: Yeah, okay. how does Robert Pattinson beat Harry Styles?
0: It's Harry Styles, dude. He's like cooler than cool.
2: Yeah, but vampires.
0: Okay. Ooh, vampires are cool, too. Well, let's do this thing. Here's the thing. We have your chance to win tickets every single hour starting at 7 a.m. all week long. And all you got to do is text in. So we're going to give you a different word. By the way, tickets go on sale on Wednesday. So you can theoretically win these things before you can even buy them. Text right now. How about... Let's do the word disco. That's a fun one.
1: D-I-S-C-O.
0: That's it. Disco. Good job, mm-hmm. DK. Text the word disco right now. We got your chance to see Harry Styles. 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
1: 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Good morning. Got the Q Morning Crew. And it's been less than 1 week since Harry Styles announced he is back in Atlanta bringing his Together Together tour, Mercedes-Benz Stadium. So

0: 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It's True Confessions with the Q Morning Crew on Q99.7.
1: So official with like a little intro right there.
2: I like that. And I hear the background. Also confessions.
1: Mm-hmm. Yes, part two. There we go. So guys, you can hit us up if you got something going on, because it kind of feels good to let out some secrets sometime, right?
3: Absolutely. Yes. I think that if you, until you say it out loud or express yourself, it's just burdening you.
2: I'm straight.
3: You feel so much better now?
1: Yeah. You can hit us up. We're at Q Mornings on socials. 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You can send us an email as well. Kind of like this one we got. So we got an email from a man who says that my middle child isn't biologically mine, and we have not told him. So 10 years ago, my wife and I separated for a few months, and he was conceived during that time by another man. I'm raising him like he's mine, and don't plan on telling him about his real dad. Should he tell the kid, or you know, tell his son, for lack of a better term, that it's not, he's not really his?
2: The birds and the bees conversation is awkward enough.
1: 10.
2: I can't imagine how this would be.
3: If this happened 10 years ago that they split, then the kid's 9. Oh.
1: What should he do? What would you do? 404-448-0997.
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2: That's right. You can hit them up or hit us up. We are here for you to just let it out. Be free, man. Just be free.
3: I am.
2: So we got an email here. My middle child isn't biologically mine, and we have not told him. 10 years ago, my wife separated for a few months, and he was conceived during that time by another man. I'm raising him like he's mine, which I think is awesome, by the way. But I don't plan on telling him about his real dad. Well, what do you think? Should he tell? I mean, 10 years, that's a tough, 10 years old is a tough age.
4: Yeah.
2: What should he do? What would you do? People, you can text us as well at 404-448-0997, call or text in.
4: Yep, David Hamm said, as somebody who's adopted, I've always kind of known that there was something that was disconnected from me and my family. So I'd say tell him at some point. Maybe now is too young, but at some point, you know, that needs to be brought up. That's a good point. We got another text from 678, said he should tell his son when he's mature enough to understand that even if he's not his, he still loves him just the same. I think that's the most important thing.
2: Sure.
4: But you also have to keep in mind, we don't know what the biological dad knows and doesn't know. So let's assume that the biological dad doesn't know that he has a kid out there. That's a whole other element of this.
3: And what's mature enough? 40? When does a man become mature?
4: Yeah. Never.
2: What would you do, DK? I mean, 10 years is, that's a tough age.
4: 100% honesty is the best policy when it comes to things like this. Every child, every human is different. So this 9-10-year-old kid might not be mature enough, or maybe he is. So I think you know your own child. Let's just say, yes, at 10, my kid is mature enough to understand what this means. Mm-hmm. And, you know, we can get counseling and therapy if needed. I would say if you feel like your kid is grown up enough to handle this conversation, then sooner is better.
2: Mm-hmm.
4: But I definitely think that the biological father needs to be talked to. Maybe doesn't need to be brought into his life if he doesn't want to be.
2: Yeah.
4: But if you tell the kid that his biological dad is someone else, but that biological dad doesn't know or isn't aware of this conversation, that could create a whole other can of worms. Mm-hmm. But the dad that has raised this child, that's his kid.
2: Yeah, totally.
4: So nothing changes.
2: I would tell him immediately. I mean, 10 is old enough, in my opinion, because if you don't, and it can really come back and drive serious wedge between you and your family. And, I mean, there could be some deep-rooted stuff. But 10, and they're still young enough where, like it's okay. If that makes sense, you know? Cora, what would you do in this situation?
3: I agree that you don't want to deceive them. It's terrible to lie, but I do feel like 10 is very young. I would say you got to wait till that. I would say 18. 18th birthday.
2: Okay.
3: You're breaking the truth to them. Mm-hmm. They can then decide what they want to do about it, how they want to handle it. But 10 is young.
4: I feel like if they're mature enough or they're, you know, kind of past that little tiny kid phase where they can understand it, I think letting them know earlier gives them more time to process it and grow with it instead of be shocked when they're 18.
3: Yeah, there's no good way to go about this, but 10 just feels young.
4: Oh, so we got a text here that says, this happened to my brother. We didn't find out he was not my dad's biological son. It made him feel betrayed and lost, which I don't blame him for. He's now 40, and as an adult, he chose not to be a part of our family.
3: Okay, maybe 15.
4: Ooh.
2: Right, okay, here, I'll just kidding. What can happen?
4: He went out to seek what his life could have or should have been. He's felt lost ever since. Aww.
3: Okay, 13.
4: But he was
3: when
4: told,
3: he's 13.
4: He was told when he was, this follow-up text said he was told when he was 14. So
3: 12.
2: 10, back to 10.
4: There's no right answer. Ugh.
2: Yeah, it's a toughie. That's,
3: okay.
2: That's for sure.
3: Tell him today.
4: Court.
2: Now. Court,
4: you're not the father.
2: Oh!
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1: Around the A.
2: Around the A.
3: And here's what's going on around our city. Well, the Falcons open the season with a 20-13 loss to the Steelers. Womp, womp. Bijan Robinson had 173 yards and a touchdown, so he had a pretty good day. Falcons had to start third-string quarterback Cooper Rush after Tua Tagovailoa was ruled out. Rush threw for 143 yards and a touchdown, but he also had two interceptions, including a fourth-quarter pick six. There were also two missed field goals by Nick Folk, penalties, and inconsistent special teams play, all leading to the 0-1 start for the season. But good news, the Braves are looking good. However, they did drop the finale to the Phillies yesterday 9-4, but that's okay. They won the series. They had big wins over the weekend with a thriller in extra innings on Friday. The Braves lead the NL East by 5 games, and there's only 12 to play left in the regular season before we hit October baseball. Chick-fil-A is now Atlanta's largest privately held company by revenue, according to a 2026 ranking. And this just shows how big they are, despite not even being publicly traded. The ranking evaluated companies based in the Atlanta area and their most recent annual revenue. Two Peachtree City police officers are out of a job after an audit uncovered misconduct involving the department's flock safety license plate reader system. The case is part of a growing number of incidents in Georgia that involve allegations that law enforcement officers improperly access or use flock camera data. It's also been reported that a Braselton Police Department officer was recently fired after an investigation found that he improperly used the flock camera system. This seems to keep happening. The public opposition to flock surveillance cameras is growing by the day. Georgia Tech cornerback Jalen Bakwe was stretchered off the field and taken to Grady Memorial after a scary collision during the Yellow Jackets' loss to Tennessee on Saturday. Bakwe's head hit the teammate's knee as the two were making a tackle in the third quarter. Good news, though, he was released from the hospital Sunday, and Jalen posted on social media thanking his fans for the support and said he's just fine and he's feeling well. Well, we've got an update on the hee-haw, the donkey story, that sad donkey that was shot by police officers. A legal team has filed a lawsuit against Cedartown police officer after he shot the miniature donkey on August 30th. The attorney sent $1 million legal demand to the Cedartown Police Department and the Polk County Board of Commissioners. Officials have 30 days to respond before this demand expires. Now, this incident happened around 12:45 a.m., like I said, on August 30th. It was at Ellsbury Riding and Farm. The farm owner, Hannah, said police walked onto her pasture without asking permission while they were searching for a missing girl. Officers claimed that the little tiny donkey ran up to them braying, so they tried to tase it, and then they shot the animal dead. We'll let you know how this lawsuit pans out. And that's what's going on around the A on Q99.7.

0: let's give away some money. $1,000 will make your Monday, I don't know, about 1,000 times better. 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

0: Atlanta City Music, Q99.7, hanging with the Q Morning Crew right now. Hello, who's this?
1: Hi, it's Carolyn.
0: What's up, Carolyn? You're caller number 9.
1: Yes. Oh my gosh, yay!
0: Yay is right. Do you believe in yourself this morning with the 1K payday? How do you think you're going to do?
1: Amazing.
0: Good.
2: Wow, I think so too, and I love your confidence.
0: You got to manifest this winning.
1: That's what we're trying to do.
0: Let's do it. Here's how it works. So you got 30 seconds to answer 3 trivia questions to start. Now, if you get any wrong in that first round or if you want to pass, it is all good. We're going to keep it moving and come back to anything you missed as long as there's time on the clock. Now, if you do get all 3 right in that first round, we're going to hit pause on the clock and offer you a cash payday to walk away right then. You can take that payday, take that money, or you can turn it down. Now, if you do turn it down, you're going to get 2 final questions with whatever time is left on the clock. Those are always just a little trickier, and you're only going to get 1 guess for each of those. But if you get both of those right before the clock runs out, you win
3: $1,000.
1: Oh my God, that's amazing. Okay, let's do it.
0: Let's make it happen. Good luck. The 1K payday with the Q Morning Crew starts right now.
2: Which actress played the lead role in the movie The Blind Side?
1: Oh, Sandra Bullock.
2: Which singer is known as the Queen of Soul?
1: Oh, Aretha Franklin.
2: Yes. Which movie features the characters Marty McFly and Doc Brown?
1: Can I pass it?
2: That's your last question. Which movie features Marty McFly and...
1: Back to the Future.
2: Yes.
0: Nice. Okay. So all right. That was 27 seconds.
2: You just made it.
0: Just made it. So officially, we have to ask you right now, if you want to take the money, the cash payday to walk away right now, $200. You can take $200 right now, or you can pass and, be faced with 2 final questions when you only get 1 guess for each of those. What do you think?
1: I'll take it or pass. I'll just take it.
0: All right, $200.
2: That was a
4: nice.
2: Good decision.
4: Very smart. Good choice.
2: Yeah. Normally we would go on, but I don't know that I can even get a question out in 3 seconds.
4: You can go with option C, by the way, where you give us $200.
0: What do you think?
2: And then...
1: Oh, that would be so giving, but maybe next time.
0: Okay. Well, hey, congratulations. Thank you so much for listening and for playing along. That means a lot. 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We're going to grab that info. And, of course, it returns again tomorrow. 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

Hey, scrolling along here, coming up this hour, we see a lot of hit music just for you, including Teddy Swims, gonna play you that, plus Taylor Swift on deck, and we're gonna reset the vibe. How about some Flo Rida Low? That's coming up as well. So one station, all the hits.

0: Rolling nonstop with the Q Morning Crew. DK's here. Court's here. Good morning, you guys.
1: Morning.
0: Morning. I'm Joe Breezy. Hope you had a great weekend. And DK, you had an eventful weekend.
1: Oh, boy.
0: Your first date in Atlanta.
1: Let's go. My first official date from Bumble.
0: How'd it go? Okay, yeah. Tell us all the things.
1: Right now?
0: Sure. You got to. Okay.
1: I'm going to make you wait.
0: Okay.
1: We don't have time right now. We've got to get into the next song.
0: Okay. We want to hear how it went.
1: Okay.
2: Making us wait. I hope you did the same with him.
0: We'll find
1: out. You'll find out.
0: After this.
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0: 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Taylor Swift right there. She got married. You could be next, DK.
1: Wow.
2: That's a bold statement after a first date.
0: You had your first date in Atlanta.
2: First official date, because remember I got stood up on my first planned date.
1: Yes. We could call it the first date.
2: Okay.
0: So the first date. So it happened over the weekend. Mm-hmm. Set the stage. How'd you meet this man?
2: So this was Bumble. Everything is Bumble for me. Bumble or Hinge, whatever. I have both apps.
0: Okay.
2: And matched with this guy about a week ago, and really good looking guy. And you know, age appropriate, my age.
0: Sure.
2: Seemingly kind of like had his stuff together. So I was like, okay. And I'm not good at responding on Bumble. I usually just keep it short. And then if I'm interested enough, I'll just say, here's my number. I don't check this app, because that's 100% true.
1: Yeah. Take it off the app.
2: Yeah.
0: Yeah.
2: So we were texting all week and I was like, okay, he seems a little shy. He's not very assertive, but whatever.
1: Uh-oh.
2: Because I had said earlier in the week, hey, let's just meet up for a beer. You want to just meet up for a beer?
0: Yeah, like, are we wasting our time for if we're going to do this?
2: So long story short, he ended up texting Friday and it was kind of wishy-washy. And then Saturday texted and said, do you want to meet up, and sent a place, a location. I was like, okay, that's assertive.
0: Cool. I dig that. Yeah.
2: So
0: Were you nervous? Like, I'm nervous for you at this point.
2: I wasn't nervous. I mean, listen, I talk to people for a living. Like, I'm not nervous about
0: meeting somebody new.
2: I dread talking to someone, being forced into talking to someone I don't really know.
1: That's what dating is.
2: I know. That's why I don't like dating. this is going to end well.
0: Yeah.
2: So, I mean, he's super nice, but 10 minutes into the conversation, I was like, this is not going anywhere.
0: You can just tell instantly, huh?
2: I can tell instantly.
0: If there's a spark or not,
2: zero spark.
0: Okay.
1: Sometimes you got to rub the wood in the flint. You got to make the spark, baby.
2: We hung out for, we had two beers. He had two beers. I had one. It was like an hour and a half maybe. And talked a lot. It's really nice, but just not my type.
0: So you just weren't attracted to him.
2: I was like, just not my type.
0: Okay.
2: But he's physically attractive.
0: Sure. I believe
2: you. So it wasn't even about that. It was just, I don't know. It
0: you was just
2: like,
0: was no
2: this
0: spark.
2: Is not, there was no spark whatsoever. And I don't know how he felt. He made me follow up texted again, and then he texted me the next day. So if he asked me out again, I'll be very polite. And I'll say, hey, you know, I just didn't feel a romantic connection.
0: Would you be his friend? Sincerely?
2: Sure.
0: Okay. That's
2: maybe.
0: Cool.
2: I mean, I would be his friend, but like, he also wasn't the type of guy where I was like, oh, I really want to hang out
0: with
2: this guy.
0: Like, he's funny, or we have something in common.
2: He was just like,
1: apps looking for buddies.
2: He's not. Exactly. Okay. So that's how that went. But then I started thinking, like, why am I even doing this? But then I got another message.
0: Right. No, and you're famously single. You're a hot commodity. So I can see a lot of messages coming
2: for
0: you.
2: Very, very sweet of you.
1: Down, boy, down.
2: I got another message and I replied. This guy was like, how are you? And I'm like, I'm great. You know, he asked what I did over the weekend. I said, went and watched football. That was about it. And an hour later, I had a voice note from him.
0: Oh, you can send voice notes in the apps?
2: Yeah.
0: And
2: it was weird.
1: Really?
2: It was like awkward because I didn't engage in much conversation in my text. It was brief.
0: So he went right from a text or a message, but text form.
2: Yeah.
0: And then jumped to the voice note.
2: But I didn't give this guy my phone number. This was an initial message where we'd matched. He said, hey, how are you? Whatever. What are you up to this weekend? And I said, oh, just got home from watching some football. And that was basically it.
0: Mm-hmm.
2: I think I said, how was your weekend? And then I got a voice note. And then like, I listened to it. I'm like, that was a little, I don't know. I just feel like sometimes things are weird online. And then I got another voice note an hour later.
1: Wait, what do you mean?
0: The same dude?
1: You feel like it was what?
0: Was he like inappropriate?
2: I don't want to be rude to the guy, but like it was, no, it was just like.
0: Can we hear
1: that for nudes?
2: No, it was just, I felt a little creepy to me. And so it just kind of turns me off from these dating apps.
0: Well, here, play it.
2: No.
0: Play it on speaker.
1: Well, yeah, define creepy.
2: I'm
1: curious.
2: This guy was trying to hit on me and be nice, and I don't want to like.
0: DK, we're looking out for you. We're curious. We'll tell you if it's creepy or not. Like, he might have just, whatever. Just voice notes are awkward anyway, so maybe it's not that creepy.
1: Now I'm picturing, like, the worst possible thing.
2: I don't know how to explain. All right. As long as you promise not to just ridicule this guy
0: for his kindness. We wouldn't. No.
2: I just want to know if.
0: Yes.
2: All right.
0: Because here's the thing. As a dude, it takes courage to leave voice notes or text messages or just to approach women or other men, whatever. Like, it takes courage. So I respect this dude shooting his shot anyway.
2: Totally.
0: Anytime
2: someone wants to hit on you, I think you need to accept that compliment.
0: Exactly.
2: You don't have to reciprocate it, but you have to accept the compliment.
0: Yep.
2: I'll upload it, and as long as you give me your honest opinion, then I'm fine playing it.
0: And we give you our word. We will be nice.
2: Okay.
3: Do you want our honest opinion, or do you want us to be nice?
2: We'll see how this goes.
0: Well, we're not going to, All right, well, can we do that next?
2: Yeah.
0: Okay.
2: That's fine.
0: Okay. Hey, this is going to be fun.
2: Oh, gosh.
0: Creepy or not, DK's DMs. doing that right after this with the Q Morning Crew. Hang out, Q99.7.

0: Atlanta City Music, Q99.7. Got the Q Morning Crew here with you. I'm Joe Breezy, DK in court. And DK went on her first date. Yay, round of applause.
1: Not my first date ever.
0: Bravo. ever in history.
1: My first official date since I've lived in Atlanta.
0: And you said, super nice guy. Checks a lot of the boxes. There just wasn't that spark.
1: Yeah. So that was a swing and a miss. That's fine. But then I got another match yesterday morning, and it turned out a little weird. And
0: you said you kind of got the heebie-jeebies. You feel a little creepy.
1: So he left two voice notes after I replied back to him with his greet. You know, he's, hello, how are you? What are you up to this weekend? I'm watching football. Not much. What are you up to? And then I get two voice notes. And I think part of it was based on like that my bio in my in the Bumble app, things I talk about.
2: What's your bio say?
1: It says things like, I don't know, I'll have to read it to you. I
0: like
1: don't have it in front of me.
0: Sports and stuff and just things you like, I would assume, like, right?
2: It's silly. My imagination's going crazy.
1: I love Costco. I like whatever. Like I have dogs. I'm obsessed with my niece and nephews.
0: And we have the voice notes. You gave us permission to play these.
1: You guys, because I also do want your opinion on if I'm being overly critical or if these are a little creepy.
0: Okay.
1: So go ahead and play.
0: Okay, well, what was the latest message? What was the latest message you said?
1: The last message was, because he had said, hey, how are you? Are you a big Golden State Warriors fan? Because one of my photos, I'm at a Warriors game. And I said,
0: okay, got it.
1: Not a huge fan. I don't, you know, I like them. Okay. I would call myself a fan. And then I said, just watching football today. What are you up to?
0: Okay, what's his name? Can we give him a fake name? Denny? Is that his real name?
1: Crap.
2: Oh, yeah, well, there it is. Yeah. Okay. Last name too?
1: No, so I don't know. We don't get last names on Bumble.
0: So here is the voice note, one of the voice notes in DK's DM, and we're going to figure it out together if it's creepy or if you're just being self-critical. Yeah. So here we go.
3: I could see that once you've won, you know, you've been to them all. That's sounds about right, you know. Gosh, it's been so hot, like... Oh, you're technically a Warriors fan too. So that's awesome. And Costco, you know, you see the Costco and all those kids were doing the glizzy thing, you know? It was funny. Real funny. I actually tried, you know, it was pretty good, like, you know. I think it's delicious.
0: Okay, that was creepy. The delicious part was delicious.
1: Well, I didn't know. So when I was trying to figure out what he was talking about when he said, you've seen one, you've seen them all. And I think like in my bio, I say something about trying to, you know, go to every Costco.
2: All I could.
0: Okay, that's kind of
2: fun. Was he eating while sending
1: this? I don't know. And that's what I was also thinking, like, is he...
2: It's distracting.
1: Snacking on something.
0: Eating his own tongue that was delicious.
2: Oh.
1: But, you know, I was like, maybe this guy's just taking a shot and then sending a nice voice note because maybe if I hear his voice, because I actually like the idea of hearing someone's voice right off the bat.
0: Yeah, you get a feel for them.
1: How conversational they are, but I just didn't know where he was going with that because my message to him, my reply, didn't solicit... I literally said, what are you up to this weekend? And he didn't even answer
0: He just went off.
1: He just went off on other things.
2: Yeah.
0: It's a little strange. Okay, how many more messages?
1: There's one more. There's only one more. I sent you both of them.
0: Okay.
1: So there's only one more that he sent, and he sent it like an hour later. But then after that message, throughout the whole evening last night, he sent like four gifts.
0: In a row?
2: Oh, I love a guy who sends a gift.
1: I like
2: a woman who sends
1: gifts.
2: Anybody who sends gifts.
1: Right. I like, and I actually enjoy someone who can appropriately send a gift.
0: Yeah. It's a well-timed.
1: But they didn't make sense.
0: Well, if he's talking to himself and you're not responding. Okay, so let's go to this second voice note, okay? Let's find out if this is creepy or if you're being self-critical.
1: Maybe I'm just overthinking this. Maybe just being nice and I'm not getting it.
0: Okay, here it is right here.
3: I played soccer all my life, you know, and in college, I mean, like, I played at West Virginia University and semi-pro after that, you know. Saw your World Cup shirt, and I mean, you know, I'm a huge World Cup fan too. You go to any games here?

0: want to, I don't know, watch some Premier League. Let's get together, you know?
1: I mean, that one wasn't as bad as the Delicious. That the one, Delicious, I can't unhear that.
2: I mean, that one at least made sense in it, but, like, it was just also unsolicited. Like, but he's telling me about himself, so that's what you're supposed to do when you're dating?
3: Just don't eat. Don't eat while you send messages. That's all I'm thinking about.
2: Or chew gum or whatever he was doing.
3: He's doing something, and it's very, very off-putting.
2: But I would have thought it was all, but that message was an hour later, so whatever he was doing with his mouth in the first message, he was also doing an hour later.
3: Good point.
1: Well, which could be a good thing, too.
2: I mean... I don't know. I don't want to be disrespectful.
1: Yeah,
2: I kind of didn't. I just didn't reply at this point. I'm like, I don't need to reply to this. Like, it's. I'm a little eked out. But
3: if he loves you, he'll come back.
2: No, but the four gifts he sent were weird. Like, one of them was like a Costco hot dog dancing around.
3: Well, that's the Glizzy reference.
2: Okay, and then with the other ones. One of them was so interesting. Kermit the Frog.
1: I've been married for over 10 years. I haven't dated in over 15 years. This is such a different world.
2: Okay, and another one is a dog in a Costco onesie. It looks like AI. And then Jim Carrey, and it says, alrighty then.
3: If you're not going to date this guy, give me his number.
1: Right.
3: Jim Carrey, Glizzy's.
1: Hey, hot dogs.
3: Awesome.
1: And hot dogs, here we go.
2: Maybe I should message him back and be like, hey, I need to introduce you to my friend Court.
1: Even though
2: he's straight, but
3: he'll go out with you.
1: Exactly. And this could be your, maybe like your thruple song, you guys. You ready for this?
2: Ew.
1: What? I'm just saying, this could be a fun one.
2: Anyways, that's my experience.
1: DK's DMs, Q99.7. Let me talk. Let it rain. Let it rain.

0: My vote is creepy. Court, is it creepy? Yay or no? What's your vote?
1: Yeah, the guy's a creeper.
2: Okay, so we played the voice notes that I got sent on Bumble. Mm-hmm. Respectfully.
0: Yeah.
2: The guy was very courageous to send me those nice notes, but they were... Okay, so I'm confirmed that they're creepy.
0: I think so. But we'd love to know your opinion. It's Q99-7-404-448-0997. One of our listeners, Monica, has some advice for you, DK.
3: DK, what are you doing, honey? Get your patootie off of those little dating sites. They are not for you. You are a people person. You organically need to meet people, not be on these dating sites like a Hinge or a Bumble. That guy was straight creepy, and you should have gone with your first inkling.
2: You're right.
3: I'll tell you what, you better be careful out here in these streets, especially in Atlanta, because you need to go with your gut.
2: You're right.
3: Keep your drink close or close to you, or don't drink at all.
2: Okay.
0: And she's making some good points. Thank you, Monica, for calling, by the way. We appreciate it.
2: I'll take all the advice I can get.
0: Yeah.
2: You know what I mean? I'm also not like sitting here thirsty. I'm not out here desperately trying to find a man. I'm trying to get outside of my comfort zone because I'm so comfortable being single and I don't feel like I need a partner. I just think that it would be great. It would be a bonus to my life.
0: Yeah.
2: So I'm kind of trying to say, you know what? If I ever want to meet someone, I actually have to put out some effort. That's what I'm doing.
0: And it's a bonus to our lives, our listeners' lives, and to Court and I, especially when we get to play DK's DMs. So, fellas,
2: don't get used to it.
0: Keep hitting her up. You can find her so we can have some fun. In all seriousness, thanks for sharing your life with us. That was really great.
2: Anytime.
0: It's Atlanta's Hit Music, Q99.7.

0: Atlantis Hit Music, Q99.7. Good morning. Got the Q Morning Crew here with you. DK Court. I'm Joe Breezy. And I was out of town last week for a few days. I was fortunate enough to go to London with my wife, which we had a fantastic time. How was the show when I was gone? Because I feel like sometimes you guys like to plot and scheme and
1: No,
0: you're always
1: good.
0: Up to something.
1: We behaved ourselves. We kept the train on the tracks. And I think I spent at least 3 hours looking online, trying to find the name or find the boy band that you said you were in.
0: Oh, yeah.
2: We're going to find it.
0: It's deep in the internet. I was in a boy band back in the day. And
1: he refuses to say what boy band
0: it was,
1: but he says if I find it and I say the name, he will confirm it.
0: Totally. 100%.
2: We know there was a set of twins in the band. We know you said there was not a number. That kind of narrows it down.
1: There's not a number in the name of the band.
2: In the name
1: of
2: the band.
1: So the name of the band is one word, no numbers, and there's... It was him and five. It was a total of five boys in the band, and two of them were twins.
2: Yes.
1: Anyways, if any of you guys can figure that out, let us know. But you know what I did find?
0: Yeah, because I know you go in your investigative mode. I'm nervous.
1: Court.
0: Is she laughing at me or you?
1: Does
0: Court.
1: The name
2: you.
1: Blue Corazon mean anything to you?
2: Stop.
0: It means blue heart.
1: Blue Corazon.
0: Blue heart. What's that?
2: No.
1: That's not Joe's boy band name.
0: It's not. No, that's 100%
1: not. Court knows exactly what I'm talking about. Do you know exactly what I'm talking about?
2: That was my rap group in high school.
0: Yes! See, yes. A fellow musician.
2: No.
1: So I sleuthed looking for Joe's boy band, and then I randomly sleuthed for, like, just Court's old... Like, Court's done a lot of funny things in his life.
0: Yeah, stand-up comedy.
1: I wasn't trying to be creepy. I was just doing a deep dive on, like, your work, your comedy and whatever. And I found Blue Corazon.
0: Oh my God. This was a rap group.
2: I thought I scrubbed it off the internet.
1: No. And you did. Well, you didn't scrub it. I'm not going to say because I don't want to.
0: Like a website or a Tumblr.
1: I feel like I'd be like outing your privacy when I say, you know exactly where I found it.
0: MySpace.
1: Uh-huh. Okay,
2: don't say it.
1: Where I found it, but I uploaded the audio.
0: Dude, so you were in, hold on, Court. You were in a rap group in high school?
2: Yeah, we called ourselves Blue Corazon because we wrote about having a blue heart, a broken heart. So love rap songs.
0: That is amazing. I respect you for that.
1: Normally I would ask you if we can play this, but because I found it on the internet.
0: Yeah, we're playing it.
1: And it is publicly already out there, sort of. I'm not going to ask your permission.
0: Let me pull this up here. You load it in the system, right?
1: Yeah. Check your email.
0: Okay.
1: Are you nervous?
2: Yeah. I don't know. There's a bunch of, so I don't know which one you went with.
0: Okay. Faded Chemistry.
2: Oh,
0: is that
2: God.
0: It? Court rap song, Faded Chemistry, Blue Corazon.
1: Are you doing this right now or are we going to wait?
0: I think we do right now.
1: Okay.
0: Are you good with this, Court?
1: No,
0: I mean,
1: he
0: we're
1: doesn't
0: do
1: get
0: it
1: to
0: anyway.
1: Say, because it was on the internet. It's public information.
0: Oh my God, this is
1: amazing.
0: Was,
1: if I found this like somewhere private, I would ask
0: it
1: you.
0: It doesn't cuss though, right?
2: It doesn't cuss.
0: Okay.
2: Oh.
0: All right, here we go. You ready?
1: Yeah.
0: Oh, yeah.

0: Hey, beat goes hard though.
1: It does.
2: I start.
0: Here comes Core rapping in high school.

0: like I'm wearing glasses. I don't need you, I don't need your clashes. You're holding me down, I'm still getting hotter as time passes. Hope you had your fun, cause I'm on fire and you already ashes.
1: Oh snap, with the bars.
2: I hate myself.
1: Dude, that is so amazing.
3: Court Freeman, aka Blue Corazon.
1: Even though the studio quality sounded like it was like recorded in 1952 on a cassette.
4: Which it might have been.
1: We can still hear that flow. Dude, so I like this.
3: Awesome.
1: Do you have any more? Like, do you have a whole album or what's the deal?
3: There was, so I just pulled that one for now, but there were plenty more online.
1: Okay, we need to like keep this
3: and
1: going.
3: I uploaded all of them.
1: The people want to hear it.
3: Yeah.
1: The streets want to hear it. Dude, what if he gets signed?
4: Remember when Akon heard me sing and he told me I don't got it?
1: Yeah, he straight up said, no, you do not have
3: he
1: it.
3: He wasn't lying.
4: I got to send him these.
1: Brent, change his mind.
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1: He's choosing Texas, I can tell.
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0: 97.7. We're the Q Morning Crew, and all week long we have a shot to see Harry Styles. So he announced he's bringing his Together Together tour, Mercedes-Benz Stadium. So this is gonna be great. Tickets aren't even on sale yet, you guys. They go on sale Wednesday. So
1: and he's not going to every city. It's not like this. He's going across the country and stopping at all the big cities.
0: Yeah.
1: Atlanta is one of very few in North America that he chose.
2: Yeah.
0: And we're talking Harry Styles. And you would for sure, Court, give him a shirtless man hug, right?
1: And I wouldn't stop.
0: It would just be a long shirtless man hug.
2: I would give him
0: hug.
2: A shirtless mouth hug.
1: I might not allowed to be at the show.
0: So we have your chance every hour starting at 7 a.m. all week long. So let's do it right now. We got your shot to see him. Harry Styles. Text the word Harry. And H-A-R-R-Y, not H-A-I-R-Y.
2: Yes, FYI. Like his name,
0: like
2: Harry.
0: Like his name, yeah. Text the word Harry right now to 404-448-0997. We have your shot to win these Harry Styles tickets every hour starting at 7 a.m. all week long right here on Atlanta City Music, Q99.7.

0: Atlantis at Music, Q99.7. Good morning. We are the Q Morning Crew, and it is Monday, the day after NFL kickoff. The first NFL full weekend has wrapped up.
1: On Mondays, I like to call myself a Monday morning quarterback.
0: Because you would totally have gotten different results than our Falcons did,
1: yeah,
0: right?
1: I would have started a different fantasy team. I would have started a different quarterback here with the Falcons. I would have done a lot of things differently.
2: Falcons football brings a different meaning to Sunday scaries.
0: And and no surprise, we took the L yesterday. I shouldn't say no surprise, but unfortunately, we took the L playing against the Steelers. 20-13, the Steelers got the win against our beloved Falcons.
2: Old man Rodgers.
1: How are you going to lose to Aaron Rodgers?
0: and when we say, like, our beloved Falcons, sometimes it hurts to be a fan. I'm actually, like, torn if I actually want to be a Falcons fan or not. I think I'm going to. I'm going to take the plunge. But I'm kind of setting myself up to get my heart broken.
2: Yes, you are, especially according to the comments on their Instagram right now.
0: This is the official, like, at Atlanta Falcons. Like, if you go to this, their most recent post where they posted the final score, some of these comments, my favorite is right out the gate. The most hilarious decision I've made in my life is being a Falcons fan.
2: Yep. Toon3K said, the definition of insanity is me. Every year I'm optimistic and every year I'm let down. Mm. Life as a Falcons fan.
0: Yep.
1: Kyle Thomas said, it's okay. It's just our 14th rebuilding year.
0: That's funny. Let's see. Another one here. Death, taxes, and a Falcons week one loss. Those are the three things guaranteed in life.
2: Y'all be stealing our joy on Sundays.
0: Mm-hmm. You really do. This is so funny.
1: Rocketman said, the second I saw Jack Strand wasn't starting the second half, I knew we weren't serious about actually winning. I mean, how can, like, it was such a train wreck.
0: Yeah.
2: It was hard to watch most of that game.
1: Yeah, I mean, but everyone's a Monday morning quarterback, right? Like, we all think we would have done certain things. Like, no, I don't think... We didn't expect Cooper Rush to come in and, like, throw a bunch of touchdowns and save the day, but we expected him not to completely crap the bed. Right? That's fair?
2: It's fair. Being a Falcons fan from Australia really delivers an extra ouch.
0: Oh, man.
1: Yeah, it's rough.
0: I still believe. I mean, I'm not saying we're going to win it all this year, but it's only one. There's a lot of football left.
2: That could be good or bad.
1: Still going to cheer for the Falcons. I mean, totally. That's part of it, though. And you know what? The Falcons aren't the only team that have to deal with this year after year. Look at the Browns.
2: Yeah, at least we're not Cleveland.
1: Well, and the Lions have had some good runs in recent years, obviously, but it's tough.
2: It just makes it more painful.
1: It's tough being a Lions fan. The only team, what team isn't it being tough a fan of?
2: New England has had a nice run for the last couple decades.
0: The Chiefs, obviously, most recently.
2: Yeah. Chiefs, nice run. Steelers, historically, they've got a lot.
0: Yeah.
1: Well, Seattle?
2: Seattle's on top of the world right now.
0: Right? They're the hottest team, yeah.
1: Huh. Well, I guess it is easier to be a different fan.
2: It's only up from here.
0: Yes.
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0: Atlantis at Music, Q99.7 with the Q Morning Crew. As always, we appreciate you starting off your morning with us. And we like to keep you in the loop when it comes to the biggest stories and news and entertainment and all that stuff.
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2: All right, let's kick off the week with some good news. Alaska's Fat Bear Week is almost here, and voting opens soon. If you don't know what Fat Bear Week is, you're missing out. As it gets closer to winter, bears pack on the pounds. They feast on tons of salmon, and they build up their fat reserves to give them this best chance of surviving the winter. Now, they get real fat, but we cheer them on. There's a park up in Alaska where they document the whole thing, and the superintendent said, this year, there are a lot of cubs, so a new generation of fat bears is on the rise, and they're off to a strong start. The 2026 brackets for the single elimination tournament of fat bears is going to be announced on September 18th. Voting begins September 22nd, and it wraps up at the end of the month around the 29th. So, just so you two know, we will be voting on fat bears every day.
0: I'm in.
2: On the Q Morning Crew. Lady Gaga and fiancé Michael Polanski have welcomed their first baby together. The couple was spotted in NorCal with Gaga carrying a baby in a front sling. Now, we don't know the baby's name or the gender. We really don't know anything because neither of them has publicly commented. Gaga and Polanski started dating back in 2019. They got engaged in 2024. And this is very exciting news. Very happy for the both of them. Celine Dion made her emotional return to the stage in Paris over the weekend. She performed her first full concerts in 6 years after she had to step away because of her stiff person syndrome. She opened her Paris residency Saturday and she cried as she greeted the sold-out crowd of 30,000 people. Celine said that months of Pilates, ballet, physiotherapy, and voice therapy helped her rebuild her strength, and overwhelming demand has already expanded the residency to 16 shows through October, and they've even got more planned for 2027. The 2026 U.S. Open is officially over with Alexander Zverev and Elena Rybakina winning the men's and women's singles titles. Zverev beat Atlanta native Ben Shelton, earning his second career Grand Slam title. Andy Roddick was the last American to win the U.S. Open all the way back in 2003. Rybakina won her third major and is going to take over the number one ranking from Sabalenka. Both champions earned $5.5 million. Brian Hickerson, you might know him as the on and off boyfriend of the late actress Hayden Panettiere. He was handcuffed by cops after a fight in a South Carolina bar over the weekend. Hickerson and his brother Zach had been drinking for hours before Brian got into an argument and then threw a bar stool. Brian was detained but not arrested, and then he was released. His brother was arrested for disorderly conduct. Hickerson made accusations about the Greenville Police Department leaking information about Hayden's death. Her death remains under investigation until the toxicology report is finalized. If you missed any of the headline hit list, you can catch up on socials at Q Mornings or online at Q997Atlanta.com. 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
1: This is my favorite part of the day.
0: It's so fun. So we get to play three audio clips, and that's how it works, kind of in a nutshell, right, Court?
2: Yep, I have one video from this year, one pop culture event, and one hit song.
0: And they all happen the exact same year. That's the fun part. So you listening can be like, wait a minute, I was there. And what was happening in my life? I remember when I saw this movie or when this song was on the radio on Q100
1: or
0: something.
1: When I danced on top of a bar top to this song. It's usually where it goes for me.
2: The other day, DK knew it because she went to three Black Eyed Peas concert that year.
0: She was the only fan. She was in the front and the back row.
1: This was when they were big, you jerks.
0: Like you were the front and the back row.
1: You're the only ones that hated Black Eyed Peas when Black Eyed Peas were a thing.
0: No, it's just, dude, they have hits. Don't get me wrong. Like,
1: all right,
0: obviously.
1: Let's move on.
0: But jerks. The fact that you went to three.
1: Well, I went to seven in two years.
0: Why would you
1: seven
0: do that?
1: Seven concerts. Because I was in my 20s and I liked to dance and get all dressed up real cute and go with my girlfriend.
2: You're allowed to say truth in Truth or Dare.
0: The Black Eyed Peas. Oh, bless your heart. I love it. All right, let's get to this first clip. Here we go. All right, so what year did this take place?
3: ¿Cómo se llama? No, Kelly Clarkson.
0: Oh, 40-year-old virgin.
1: Yes.
0: When he's getting his chest waxed.
2: Yes.
0: Okay, all right, nice.
1: My first
0: Steve Carell
1: is...
0: That was a great movie.
1: 2005? My first thought?
0: Okay.
1: Because I can't remember where I was when I first saw it, but I think I was with my ex.
0: Yeah, I saw it on a DVD. I remember watching it on a DVD with a kind of a, you know, chick buddy at the time, if you
1: know
0: what I mean.
1: Girl you were hooking up with.
2: DVD and chill.
0: Yeah, DVD and chill. Okay.
1: So, but Netflix and chill, but the one where you had to order the DVDs in the mail.
0: Exactly. It was that far back. I like your 2005. I think it's a little later than that, though.
1: Do you want to go?
0: I'm going to say 2008 for now.
1: Okay.
0: Okay. So now the second clip, is this the song or what is this?
2: This is a pop culture moment that was a pretty big deal in this year.
0: Okay. So this happened that same year as well.
4: The winner of American Idol is Carrie Underwood.
0: Okay. It was extremely successful. I think she was, well, I guess Kelly, obviously.
2: One of the bigger winners.
0: I'm thinking that was season three. And
1: I don't remember when.
0: American Idol was 2002. So I'm going to your 2005,
1: all
0: DK.
1: Right, I'm going to stick with 2005.
2: So we're sticking with 2005.
0: Okay, yeah.
2: Heading into the hit song from this year.
1: Rihanna, this was her first hit, right?
2: It was her first single.
0: On your replay. Okay, I know exactly what it is now.
1: All right, so her first single, my friend was her manager.
0: We had the same friend. We talked, remember?
1: No,
0: in LA.
1: Different girl.
0: Different manager. Okay.
1: Yes.
0: I thought we talked about it because after the Chris Brown incident, we were like, oh, I know that girl too.
1: Is it Jennifer or
0: someone? Yeah, who called and who Rihanna called.
1: Yes.
0: But anyways.
1: You are
2: very inside baseball.
0: Yeah, I digress.
1: Well, I'm trying to think of like how old she would have been at the time when she first started managing her. And that would be, I'm almost going to say 2004 now.
0: It's 2005. I'm 100% confirmed.
1: I'll stick with my guns then.
0: I interviewed her. She came to the radio station. She had this first song. Nobody knew who she was. And Pondy Replay was barely a hit
1: at
0: the time.
1: Well, I'll stick with my guns too then. 2005 or...
2: You guys want to say the same year?
1: All right, I'll go with 2004 just to be different because I kind of think maybe the song came out in 2004 and then she promoted it in 2005. But Joe would know better than I, but I will take the L if I'm wrong.
2: You sure you don't want to stick with the same year?
1: Damn it, Cor!
0: What is it? What year did that take place? Time Trap.
2: 2005.
0: Nice!
1: Talk me out of it! You're fired.
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1: U.S. Olympians do it, your neighbor's kid does it, and yes, it's the only socially acceptable way to carry a sword, fencing. 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

0: Atlanta's at Music, Q99.7. Good morning. Hey, it's the Q Morning Crew. You got DK, you got Court, you got me, Joe Breezy. And I want your opinion about something here that I noticed about my wife when she looks at other men.
1: Oh.
0: So follow me here. So we're watching NFL Red Zone yesterday, right? Scott Hansen, who's the host, who does a fantastic job.
2: Yeah, he doesn't pee for 7 hours straight.
0: Yeah, it's like the whole thing. But it's like our thing that we watch together. And he comes on the screen, and he, again, this is NFL kickoff season or week one. So we haven't seen him on TV in whatever, 8 months, whatever it is, right? Within a second, literally within, let's just say 3 seconds, he goes on the screen. She goes, he's not wearing a ring. Oh my God, he's not wearing a ring. We got to find, I'm going to check for Google.
1: Wait, Danielle noticed that the host of NFL Red Zone wasn't wearing a wedding ring?
0: Yes, within seconds.
1: Which means she's previously noticed that he was wearing a wedding
0: ring. Or maybe she thought she did. But this is like her MO when, if we're, let's say we're watching a TV show and somebody comes on screen, or if we're watching sports and a coach on the sideline isn't wearing a ring.
2: Or you know that quarterback isn't wearing his wedding ring.
0: Yeah. But it's like, I don't do that at all. Like, I don't, and she's just curious, and then she likes to go down the rabbit hole online to see if there was a scandal or if somebody got divorced or if somebody's suing somebody. Or
1: is Mike Vrabel wearing a ring?
3: Right, that's what you look for.
0: Yeah, and she was all into that, you know, that kind of thing. But it's like, it's just one of those things where, like, do you automatically...
1: Is it a girl thing, or is it,
0: is it a Danielle, is it my wife thing, or is it a girl thing? When you see somebody attractive, do you instantly check if they have a ring?
1: So I want to know if it's a girl thing too, because I don't. I never, ever, ever notice if someone's wearing a ring or not. Like, ever.
0: Yeah.
1: And I don't actively go. I mean, if I find someone attractive, I'll think I should check and see if they're married. But I never, ever, ever look at a guy's hand to see random person.
0: Which is interesting, because you're single. Obviously, my wife is not. She just thinks it's entertaining to follow along if somebody's married or not. But you theoretically should or would if you're looking, you know.
1: Right, but I also, like, somebody. I don't think about it. Like, listen, if I'm out, you know, out and about and I see a cute guy and I want to talk to him, I'm going to look for a ring. Like, I'm going to be respectful.
0: Okay, yeah.
1: Right, so in that regard. But in terms of watching football, would I ever notice if the dude on Red Zone was wearing a wedding ring? Not in a gazillion years.
0: Totally, right?
2: I don't think I would know where to look. I don't know what hand is the wedding hand.
0: You've also been living with your girlfriend for 10 years and still haven't proposed.
2: There's no jewelry on those fingers.
0: Yeah, so you're not used to looking at rings. But guys, like, even if I see, let's say, like, a hot chick that's a reporter or something, or a TV show that's, you know, whatever, I'm not looking to see if she's married anyway. Obviously, I don't have an interest in hooking her up. I'm happily married, whatever. But, like, I don't look. Guys don't do that.
1: Well, and women's rings are so much more noticeable, typically, that you would notice if she was or wasn't.
0: Yeah.
1: Whereas a guy's is just a band. Like, I wouldn't know. Like, if you didn't wear your wedding ring, Joe, I would never notice.
0: Yeah, there was, like, one day I forgot it, and I brought it up. I was like, oh, my God, I feel so naked. I just, like, forgot my ring by accident.
1: Yeah, I don't ever notice that on a guy unless I'm actively, like, interested in him. Then I will look at his hand.
2: That's a tough, yeah. I've never thought about it.
1: But if I was single,
2: I wouldn't even think about it. Are they hitting on me? Single. Are they not? Married. And that's a terrible way to think.
1: But I might be the weird woman. Like, most women do check. Maybe it's like maybe Danielle's part of the majority.
0: Right.
1: I'm weird.
0: Yeah, I've noticed.
1: Maybe the first time I was weird. Right?
0: Yeah.
1: Add that to the list of reasons I'm weird and single.
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It's the Q Morning Crew. We got your shot doing these Harry Styles tickets. In case you missed it, he is back in Atlanta 2 days, two concert days, so two nights, May 21st and 22nd. Tickets go on sale this Wednesday, and we have your shot to win every single hour all week long. 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And here's Harry now. I love when that works out. It's Q99.7.

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2: And here's what's going on around our city. Well, the Falcons open the season with a 20-13 loss to the Steelers. Womp, womp. Bijan Robinson had 173 yards and a touchdown, so he had a pretty good day. Falcons had to start third-string quarterback Cooper Rush after Tua Tagovailoa was ruled out. Rush threw for 143 yards and a touchdown, but he also had two interceptions, including a fourth-quarter pick six. There were also two missed field goals by Nick Folk, penalties, and inconsistent special teams play, all leading to the 0-1 start for the season. But good news, the Braves are looking good. However, they did drop the finale to the Phillies yesterday 9-4, but that's okay. They won the series. They had big wins over the weekend with a thriller in extra innings on Friday. The Braves lead the NL East by 5 games, and there's only 12 to play left in the regular season before we hit October baseball. Chick-fil-A is now Atlanta's largest privately held company by revenue, according to a 2026 ranking. And this just shows how big they are, despite not even being publicly traded. The ranking evaluated companies based in the Atlanta area and their most recent annual revenue. Two Peachtree City police officers are out of a job after an audit uncovered misconduct involving the department's flock safety license plate reader system. The case is part of a growing number of incidents in Georgia that involve allegations that law enforcement officers improperly access or use flock camera data. It's also been reported that a Braselton Police Department officer was recently fired after an investigation found that he improperly used the flock camera system. This seems to keep happening. The public opposition to flock surveillance cameras is growing by the day. Georgia Tech cornerback Jalen Bakwe was stretchered off the field and taken to Grady Memorial after a scary collision during the Yellow Jackets' loss to Tennessee on Saturday. Bakwe's head hit the teammate's knee as the two were making a tackle in the third quarter. Good news, though, he was released from the hospital Sunday, and Jalen posted on social media thanking his fans for the support and said he's just fine and he's feeling well. Well, we've got an update on the hee-haw, the donkey story, that sad donkey that was shot by police officers. A legal team has filed a lawsuit against Cedartown police officer after he shot the miniature donkey on August 30th. The attorney sent $1 million legal demand to the Cedartown Police Department and the Polk County Board of Commissioners. Officials have 30 days to respond before this demand expires. Now, this incident happened around 12:45 a.m., like I said, on August 30th. It was at Ellsbury Riding and Farm. The farm owner, Hannah, said police walked onto her pasture without asking permission while they were searching for a missing girl. Officers claimed that the little tiny donkey ran up to them braying, so they tried to tase it, and then they shot the animal dead. We'll let you know how this lawsuit pans out. And that's what's going on around the A on Q99.7.
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1: I've got such a love-hate relationship with Mondays. Absolutely hate them, but so necessary to keep the week on track. So let's get it started. Coming up on Q, we've got Olivia Dean. We're going to reset the vibe with Halsey. And right now, the dose of magic we need for the morning. It's Zara Larsson with Midnight Sun. 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

0: Good morning. It's Jade on Atlanta's Hit Music Q99.7. If you're struggling this morning, I'm right there with you. I went to sleep way too late, but I did get to spend some time with my parents last night, just talking and unpacking for a couple of hours, and that was the reset I needed. I'm trying to catch myself before rushing through the good parts, as I can feel that the year's going to start picking up speed soon in just a couple of weeks as it starts to cool down. So let's stay present, check in with one another, and give yourself some grace while you're at it. We're just getting started. And in 9 minutes, I've got your chance to win your way in to see Harry Styles on the Together Together tour. Coming to Mercedes-Benz Stadium. Yes, you don't have to fly out to New York. He's going to be here next summer for 2 nights, and we've got your way in with free tickets.
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I'm Jade, and Fright Fest at Six Flags Over Georgia already started this past Saturday. And TikTok just taught me about the No Boo necklace. Hilarious. So apparently you wear it so that the scare actors know, do not run up on me. And I had no idea that was an option. I thought it was reserved for people with heart conditions. It doesn't get you out of the haunted mazes, but the way my stress levels are set up, I'm like, oh my God, I absolutely need that, even just to walk through the parking lot on a day-to-day.

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5: You know when a song is so peaceful, so uplifting that it makes your shoulders drop the second it starts? Yeah, we got that from the Chainsmokers and Coldplay, On the Way. And we're going to reset the vibe with Fallout Boy. Funny enough, I happened to look up these lyrics yesterday. Don't know what came across my mind. But I just found out that I've been singing a part of the hook wrong for more than half of my life. So there's that. But I'm ready today. And Ariana Grande is bringing the vocals coming up on Q. One station.

Yep, Bert from The Bert Show is going to be on with the Q Morning Crew Tuesday morning. We're going to chat about life since The Bert Show. 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

Atlanta's Hit Music, Q99.7. I'm Jade, and I love when people bring up points on Threads that I've never thought about out loud before. It's hilarious. So I'm scrolling, and I see this girl say, getting musically profiled by your Uber or Lyft driver absolutely tickles me. And that was hilarious because I'm like, yeah, you know what? That probably does add a little pressure to the driver. Think about it. As you're walking up, they're deciding your musical fate. You're literally getting profiled by how you look. And they're like, I bet.

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0: baby. 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I'm Jade. And random thought, I love popcorn, especially movie theater popcorn. Like, that is the reason I will go to see a new film, just to eat that pop. But that little shell around the kernel that sometimes gets stuck in your gums, that is my biggest op. Last year, I had to go to the dentist, to get one out. It was an emergency appointment. I literally had to call my sources. And they pulled out this tiny microscopic speck, and I was just like, oh, that was what caused all the drama. They didn't even charge me because they were like, this is ridiculous, but they understood. And then it happened to me again this weekend. I was in so much pain. It took me 2 days to even find where it had been jammed before I pulled it out. And now I'm like starting to look at popcorn differently. New fear unlocked.
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panic when the ticket sale countdown hits zero? I'm going to help you avoid that. 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He's bringing special

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1: Cat's Eye has been selling out arenas all over the world right now. 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So together, I mean, they're literally unstoppable. If you're just getting hit to them or your kids are putting you on, you have to understand that we, those of us who watched Popstar Academy on Netflix, watched them as kids grow up and train together before they ever debuted to the world. And they're definitely turning up the heat. 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

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Jade here. I was editing videos for my boyfriend's DJ gigs this weekend. Pebble Brooks High School, pep rally to kick off the school year, and Culture Shock, a really dope event that they do at Emory. And I got so teary-eyed watching those students because I remember being that age, feeling so hungry to find out who I was, who I could become before bills, before work, before all the unsolicited opinions started getting loud and money starts getting involved. And one of the harder parts of growing up is realizing some people will hand you their fears and call it advice. And watching those kids reminded me of how powerful that curiosity and belief can be. And

0: 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I'm Jade. Cynthia, who's on your mind today?
1: Paula, always has my back. No judgment. She's always there. Always been in my ride or die. So hard to say without getting so emotional.
0: 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We're sending you all the love from Q. I could be.

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it. I'm a two-time point, no, I win. Throw a shot like you're trying to have a foot fight then. All my ops waiting for me to be you, I bet. Said, I got drive, I don't need a car. Money really all that we fiending for. I'm

want you to join me right now, live on Atlanta's Hit Music, Q99.7. I'm Jade. I want you to tell me something good. We're just coming off the weekend. Maybe you got all the rest you needed, got a new car, new job, new baby in the family. 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
2: We have celebrated so many beautiful milestones during this segment on Atlanta's Hit Music Q99.7. I'm Jade, and actually this was inspired by a horrible ex I had. He was an absolute loser, scary man. But he did leave me with one good thing, and that was that every single time he answered the phone, he never said hi. Never, not once. He always said, tell me so I'm good. And I love that because it kind of like reframed my mind to be like, what's going on in my world? What's something good that I can share? So we've been doing this for 2 years. We've celebrated everything from cancer remission to cancer recovery, sobriety, new additions to the family. And I'm excited to hear from you right now. Tell me something good, Dee.
3: Well, it was my birthday.
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3: 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And I had a friend treat me to a Braves game, stayed at a hotel nearby, and then we went to the Braves game the next day. 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Great weekend.
2: I'm so glad you felt all the love and appreciation this birthday weekend. 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
2: Well, I'm so glad you enjoyed your special day. 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Love hearing from you always. 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

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The Together Together Tour is coming to the A-Town. 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

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Yep, Bert from The Bert Show is going to be on with the Q Morning Crew Tuesday morning. We're going to chat about life since The Bert Show, and we'll also get an update on Bert's big adventure. 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I could be.

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1: 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I got Taylor Swift coming up for you. And Kesha is going to be taking over our 1 o'clock vibe reset. 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
2: That's right. 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

you just need something really good on the calendar. So how about Harry Styles next May? 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

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Forget the fits. 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
2: If you're a real Zara Larsson fan, you also follow her makeup artist, Sophia Sanoh, so you can get the first look before Zara hits the stage. 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So sparkly. And I'm sure that crowd gave her all the energy she could ever want. 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
1: If your afternoon has already been about what everybody else needs, I want you to take a minute that is yours. 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Plus, we got some Dominic Fike on the way. But first up, it's Ariana Grande with Hate That I Made You Love Me. 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

Victoria Monet backstage a couple of years ago. She is tiny in person, but so mighty on stage. 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

0: 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I'm Jade. Kara, what's happening?
1: I never get to just cruise around and call in. This was the first time. I haven't done this in years. And now I'm like geeking out about my kids hearing it. I just want to record it.
0: I'm geeked that you're excited. Look, next time your kids are in the car with you, we're gonna flex a little bit. You're gonna be like, I'm gonna phone a friend real quick. Call into the radio. We're putting the whole family on air.
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Ariana Grande is getting into that feeling right here on Petal. 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

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I'm Jade, making room for Ethan, who's going to hold you down this afternoon, but also he's got your next chance to win your way in to see Harry Styles here.

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0: 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My name is Ethan. I like to do a little right now to get my show started. And right now, I'm freezing my tuchus off because I'm pretty sure Jay jacked the AC down to like 60 degrees in here, which normally I wouldn't hate, but it is extra cold. My nipples could cut glass. But I want to know what you're up to doing. What are you doing right now? 404-448-0997. On this fine Monday, Jill, what you got going on?
1: Yeah, I just got back from the gym, so.
0: Like, you went to the gym in the middle of the day?
1: Yeah.
0: Yeah, like, it just in the middle of work day on your lunch break. Like,
1: yeah.
0: How many hours is your lunch break out here?
1: Two.
0: Oh, you got 2 hours. Oh, I'm going to have to hit up the boss real quick and say we got to switch mine up. 2 hours is good. Yeah, let me know. What are you doing right now? 404-448-0997. Let's get you on Q99.7.
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This is a text. You got to text the keyword. The phone lines are going crazy. And I get it. It's Harry Styles doing two big shows right here at Mercedes-Benz Stadium in Atlanta. And you want the tickets. So I want to get you in. The keyword for this hour is Kiwi, K-I-W-I. 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
1: Yes, we are hoarding all the hits.
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I'm an idiot. I'm gonna be totally honest with you. I'm an idiot. I took Drake London. I took him in the second round. And he's got nobody to throw the ball. Oh, this is gonna be a rough year for the Falcons and for my fantasy team. It's Q99. Where was I? At least UGA knocked the boots off of, what was it, Western Kentucky? I'll take that at least.

0: So if you got something a little wacky going on, something cool going on, well, I want to let the rest of Atlanta know. So we're doing right now on Atlanta City Music Q99.7. So call me up. Let me know. We'll let all of Atlanta know what you're up to. 404-448-0997. Christine, you said you wanted to let Atlanta know what you do. What you doing?
1: School, actually.
0: Got a, like high school or college?
1: Yeah,
0: or?
1: I'm in high school.
0: High school. Oh, no. So does that mean it's homework time then right now?
1: Yeah.
0: Ooh. Yeah, that's not great. I'm going to be honest. That's why I did not do well in high school. Homework kind of sucked. But hey, what are you up to? 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

I'm going to be honest. I love checking the Q99.7 app because sometimes people will leave a voice note with an absolute banger of a request. So you ask for Ella Langley, you'll get some Ella Langley. I'm going to be honest. I'm an Ella fella. Haven't heard Sam Smith in a minute, so I'm going to get Sam Smith on the way. What do you think? Maybe a little Bruno Mars never hurts, right? One station, all the hits. Let's get this Monday going. Q99.7 and Lenta.

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Hey, it's DK, and he's back. Yep, Bert from The Bert Show is going to be on with the Q Morning Crew Tuesday morning. We're going to chat about life since The Bert Show. 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
2: I'm starting to get upset at this guy, Malcolm Todd, right? 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Supposed to be the next big dude. I didn't realize the dude's like 7 feet tall, so now he can sing, make music. He's decently good looking. And now he's 7 feet tall. I sound like an incel right now. No, he makes good music. This is his latest. It's called Earrings.

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0: almost feel like I had to play that song before I give out these Harry Styles tickets, just to get you amped up, right?
1: It's Atlantis and Music, Q99.7. Eric, you're on Dad of the Year watch right now because you're trying to get these Harry Styles tickets for your daughter, right?
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2: Probably one of her friends, yeah.
1: And you're putting in all the hard work and you're okay with her just taking somebody else, just like that, boom, done.
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1: 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All right, well, look, we are just 10 minutes away until I got that keyword. We're going to do it right around 4:15.
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keeping track of the actual time. I was a little off. I was 3 minutes off my 4:15 time. But, you know, music ebbs and flows. Anyways, Harry Styles tickets. He made the major announcement. 2 shows, Mercedes-Benz Stadium in May. And we're going to get you in. I got your chance right now on Q99.7. So all you got to do is just text the keyword. The keyword for this hour is American. 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That is your chance to see the King Herald when he comes to Atlanta.

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1: So there is a massive karaoke bar coming to Reynolds Town. I'm talking 15,000 square feet. How many rooms? 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That's got to be like 100. Marcus, you would do karaoke, right?
2: Yeah, for sure, for sure.
1: What do you think? You and I, you think we could do like a little Taylor Swift like duet or something like that?
2: Never.
1: You could be Taylor. I'll do, I don't know, I'll be backup singer. It's cute.

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1: So I know we're getting closer to the end of the year, right? It's coming. Fall's upon us. And we still got some pretty big shows coming to Atlanta, including these artists right here, plural. Cat's Eye. It's a whole group. I can't wait for me to do this one. It's Animal.

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2: 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Yep, Bert from The Bert Show is going to be on with the Q Morning Crew Tuesday morning. We're going to chat about life since The Bert Show. 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

0: tonight.
1: So we're going to find out tonight. Chiefs taking on the Denver Broncos. Is Taylor Swift getting married to Travis Kelce a good luck charm? I mean, she's been a good luck charm so far. We'll see. Taylor on Q99's app.

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0: Laura, did I hear you correctly? You just got done with classes for the day?
1: Yeah, I go to KSU.
0: You go to KSU. I'm assuming you sound pretty good. Solid day? Or?
1: It was pretty chill today.
0: It was pretty chill. Would it be a great way to cap the day if I hooked you up with some Harry Styles tickets?
1: Yes.
0: Yeah? We're 5 minutes away, okay?
1: Oh, my gosh. Thank you so
0: much. Yes. Harry Styles tickets on Q99.7.

literally some of the biggest tickets I've had this year. And we had Chris Brown, Usher, all that stuff. It's time. You want to go see Harry Styles, Mercedes-Benz Stadium in May of next year? These tickets aren't even on sale yet. They don't even go on sale until September 16th. What a way to flex on all your friends. All right, here we go. You want to go see Harry? Here is the keyword for this hour. It's just disco. D-I-S-C-O. 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That is your chance to go see

Okay, I'm actually thrown off by this because I was Googling to figure out, you know, UGA put up 70 points against Western Kentucky this past weekend. And I was like, that's got to be close to the record. Apparently, Georgia Tech holds the record, scoring 222 points in one game. It's Q99.7.

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2: 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Yep, Bert from The Bert Show is going to be on with the Q Morning Crew Tuesday morning. We're going to chat about life since The Bert Show. 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

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They're coming to Gas South Arena literally next week. So I want to get you in. 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We're going to play a little game. I hope you're a Disney fan because you're going to need to prove it. 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
1: So I figure, what better way to cap off the first day of the week than get you hooked up with some Disney on Ice tickets? 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Madison, you trying to go see Disney on Ice?
2: I am trying to go to Disney on Ice.
1: All right, well, look, I can't just give out these tickets. You got to put in some work. So are you ready? Here's what you got to do. I'm going to play I'm starting out easy because it's Monday. I'm going to play a classic Disney song. You got to tell me either what the name of the song is or the movie or both if you're feeling frisky today, okay?
2: Okay.
1: All right, you ready? Here it comes. Three, two, one.
3: It's our problem-free.
1: That's all you get. What is it?
2: That's Hakuna Matata.
1: There we go. Do you know the movie?
2: The Lion King.
1: And you got it. You just won.
2: Woo! Thank you.
1: This is what you get for calling in the first day. You get the easy one because it's going to get a little bit tougher. So tell all your friends for tomorrow.
2: It. That's amazing. Thank you so much.
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The first Monday Night Football of the week, and I might have a couple of players on my fantasy football team getting ready to take the field. I need like 30 points from RJ Harvey. That's not happening. So I don't know if I can play the Monday Night Football theme. So how about instead we get a little Ariana Grande going? Maybe some B.O.B., maybe some Olivia Rodrigo? Yeah, one station on the hits. Let's

Tyler, if you're mad because I did not get you hooked up with the Disney on Ice tickets, I have a peace offering. One might say a possibly more strategic, better option so that you don't hate me. You want to see Harry Styles when he comes to Atlanta, Mercedes-Benz Stadium? I got your chance. Give me 5 minutes on Q99.7.

go. You know, every hour on the show, you've had a chance at these Harry Styles tickets. If you haven't been taking it serious, I don't even know if you deserve this keyword. But you're lucky that somebody else might. So here we go. You want to see Harry Styles? Mercedes-Benz Stadium. The keyword for this hour is girls, with an S at the end. G-I-R-L-S. 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
1: Like, you saw, I don't know if you saw, we were supposed to have the Atlanta Food and Wine Fest. Was supposed to go down, the weather canceled. 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

0: 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It's Atlanta's Hit Music, Q99.7. A friend had a, you know, we kicked off the NFL season. I don't even want to talk about the Falcons game that we watched. But the friend had a, you know, like a house party, had some friends over. He was like, ah, don't worry about bringing nothing. Maybe just a couple beers, like whatever. So the wife and I, we went over. A couple other couple's friends went over. This host, we'll call him, because he was a host, decided to whip up the most, it wasn't like just chicken wings. You know what I mean? It was literally, he called them chicken lollipops, where he went through the effort of cutting the top off, took the skin off, cooked them, racked them in bacon, made some sauce from scratch. Okay, he was doing too much. Basically, now it's like I have next week of hosting for football. What meal do I make? Okay, because I'm going up against chicken lollipops with bacon on it. Please let me know. 404-448-0997. I need something. Because you know what I brought? I brought chips. That's what I brought. I brought chips and dip. Silly me.
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2: All right, it's going down this week. 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That's right, it's Thursday night, so the 17th. Let's go down, you know, the boulevard over there, Avalon and Alpharetta, super pretty. To be honest, I've not checked the weather. Fingers crossed, it's going to be pretty. But get your tickets now at bertsbigadventure.org before they sell out. Let's have some fun Thursday night.
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1: 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Just play the game one way. You hit a ball in the gap, run. 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

0: 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Josh is a security guard at Walmart. What's the craziest thing you saw this weekend?
1: Caught a couple of people doing the nasty in the parking lot. That's about it.
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0: 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My name's Cannon with a K. How about those Falcons? Oh, womp womp. But it was nice to have football back. My girlfriend's like, oh, great. You're going to spend all day long in front of the TV. And I want you to know that is absolutely not true. I mean, we had to eat.
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